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1: I don't worry about nothing. 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I'm sending pic after picture. I'ma get you fired.

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Won't you tell her to water the flowers? 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